Hitradio RT1. You hold the line when every one of them is giving up and giving in. Tell me, in this house of mine, nothing ever comes without a consequence or cost. Tell me, will the stars align? Will heaven step in? Will it save us from our sin? Will it? 'Cause this house of mine.

0: Picking it up, loving I'm living, so we turning up. Yeah, we turning it up.
1: Hitradio RT1 Memmingens Hitradio.